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In just a few minutes, a superstar explains why people need to be famous. Who is it? You'll find out after we rewind with Fastball.

0: 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Here's Madonna.
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4: All right, in just a few minutes, we count down the top five hits from July 1986 after we rewind with Alanis.

And this time we reach back to the month of July 1986. A very hot month and a very hot year. In fifth place this month, Danger Zone from the movie Top Gun. Here's Kenny Loggins.

right, we're counting them down. The top five hits for the month of July, 1986. In fourth place, one of the coolest videos of all time, Sledgehammer. Here's Peter Gabriel.

very big month and a great music year. It's July 1986. These are your top five hits. And at number two, Invisible Touch. Here's Genesis.

Our countdown of the biggest hits for July 1986 is now up to number one. This ballad was a total smash, holding back the years. Here's Simply Red.

0: Simply Red rewinds, and that is our top five countdown. Brandon Castillo, our engineer, is here for the Rewind Pop Culture Quiz. Coming up next, here it is. In the movie Jaws, what did Steven Spielberg call the mechanical shark?
1: He called it Alanis Morissette.
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3: 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On the set of the movie Jaws, what did Steven Spielberg call that mechanical shark? The answer after we rewind with Bare Naked Ladies.
4: It's been

All right, Bare Naked Ladies Rewind, and that brings us back to the pop culture quiz. On the set of Jaws, Steven Spielberg called that mechanical shark Bruce after his attorney. Let's rewind.

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There's a big Rewind playlist button there. You can see everything we're doing on the show this week. That's GaryBryanShow.com. And check out the Rewind merch on the shop page. All right, in just a few minutes, we're going to count down the top five most vicious earworms of all time. But first, let's rewind with Three Doors Down. Well,

0: right, it's time for another Rewind Artist Spotlight. And this time, we're going to hear from a woman who sang one of the biggest hits of the 80s, but she had to audition to get the gig on the soundtrack of Top Gun. From Berlin, here's Terry Nunn.
1: I didn't think I had a chance at it, first of all, because we were nothing. I hadn't even had a hit yet at that point. And they were trying out singers that were huge. So I was there, and Georgia said, hey, you want to try this girl? And Jerry Bruckheimer, the producer, said, okay, go ahead. So I thought, well, I'll just do what I want. And the song, the way they did it, I didn't like it. The words were like a Japanese girl singing. Watching every motion in this foolish lover's game. That was the demo. And I thought, I don't like that. It doesn't sound romantic to me, so I'm just going to stretch it out. Watching every motion in the foolish love, yeah. So I sang it. I guess they liked it better, too. I got the job. So, yeah, it was out of nowhere.

0: 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I'm Gary Bryan. Coming up next, the top five most vicious earworms of all time.
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5: 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But first, let's rewind with R.E.M.

right, it's time for another Rewind Custom Top 5 Countdown. You know what an earworm is? It's something that gets stuck in your head and you think about it all day. It's on a loop and you can't stop hearing it in your head. These are the top 5 most vicious earworms. In 5th place, We Will Rock You. You'll be thinking about this all day. Here's Queen.

0: Mark Ronson and Bruno Mars Rewind, and that is our top five countdown. I'm Gary Bryan. 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
4: 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Cadbury's Chocolates did a TV commercial with an ape playing the drums. What song did they use? The answer, after we rewind with Aerosmith.

Aerosmith rewinds, and it brings us back to the pop culture quiz. The Cadbury's chocolate TV commercial with an ape playing the drums featured in the air tonight. You know, the big drum fell in the middle, and that ape looked good. I'm telling you. Let's rewind with Phil Collins.

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1: 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X-101, also upstate New York. They're always classic. 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In just a few minutes, the telephone top five at 844-REWIND-8. 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

0: 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So if you want to know the difference between British and American audiences, she's the one to ask. From The Pretenders, here's Chrissy Hynde.
1: Well, they're really gung-ho over here. They're bound and determined to have a good time, and they're not really very cool like a British audience. It can be a lot more reserved, and they follow certain groups a lot more. Here, they'll just go see anything, you know, and they're so thrilled to just that bands come over. And they really scream and holler and stomp their feet and everything, and that's kind of good. And then some nights you think they're doing it too much and they're not, you could get away with murder, in other words. Sometimes you wonder if they're being critical enough. It depends. We just toured here for 3 months, so generally they're really enthusiastic.

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right. In just a few minutes, we're going to count down this week's coolest request on the Telephone Top 5. But first, let's rewind with Neon Trees.

0: right, it's time for this week's Telephone Top 5, the 5 coolest requests of the week. We're going to hear from upstate New York, Wisconsin, Washington, D.C., Pennsylvania, and this call from Ohio.
1: Yeah, hi, my name is Griffin Boyd from Cortland, Ohio. I wanted to hear Take on Me by A-ha.

0: up to number four on this week's Telephone Top 5 and a call from Pennsylvania.
1: This is Nicola DiCiacchio. I'm from the heart of Pennsylvania in Tinsdale. I would love to hear Say You Will by Foreigner. And thank you so much for your show. I love to hear all the great songs from

0: We're counting down the five coolest requests of the week on the telephone top five. Let's check in with Washington, D.C.
1: My name is Jesse. I'm calling Washington, D.C. I would like to hear the remake by Joe Jackson called Crimson Cloak. Thank you, man.

0: Our telephone top five for this week at 844-REWIND-8 is now up to number one. And this call from upstate New York.
1: My name is Nicholas Barber. I'm calling from Queensbury, New York. I would like to hear Another One Bites the Dust by Queen.

0: Queen Rewinds, and that is this week's Telephone Top 5. I'm Gary Bryan. Coming up next on the Rewind Pop Culture Quiz, which musical duo is the biggest in British history?
1: That would be Brooks and Dunn.
0: Wrong country, wrong genre, but you know, other than that, very close.
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1: 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Which duo is the biggest in UK history? 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

Whitetown rewinds, and it brings us back to the pop culture quiz. The biggest musical duo in UK history is Neil Tennant and Chris Lowe, the Pet Shop Boys. Let's rewind.

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1: 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I'm Gary Bryan. See you next week. And in the meantime, be kind and rewind. 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
6: Well, hi there again, Beatles fans. JC Hayes back with another Beatles Weekly for the weekend. Thanks for joining us. And as always, we've got some special stuff happening on this weekend show. A little bit later on, we'll salute the number one album in America this week in 1975, Paul McCartney and Wings' Venus and Mars. Also in the solo corner, this week in 1973, George Harrison had an album at number one for the fifth week in a row, and we'll play a track from that one for you. Also coming up, we remember the album Something New, released in America this week in 1964. But let's start the show out with some early Beatles music, as the Beatles were in the studio recording a couple of tracks this week in 1963, including these cover versions.

In those early days of Beatlemania, the Beatles really loved the Motown sound, and that's why they covered those two Motown songs, Money, That's What I Want, Barrett Strong, and of course, Smokey Robinson and the Miracles, You Really Got a Hold on Me. They'd wind up on the Beatles' second album here in America, but back in 1963, this very week, 63 years ago, they were recording those two songs in the studio. You're tuned in to Beatles Weekly. A little bit later on, we will play some songs for you in the solo corner, including a number one album track from Paul McCartney and Wings. But right now, let's continue with a track from the White Album, another song the boys were in the studio recording this week in 1968 this time.

0: some back-to-back John Lennon songs there, Norwegian Wood from Rubber Soul and Sexy Sadie, which really wasn't about Sexy Sadie at all. It was more about the Maharishi. But George Harrison said, let's not talk about the Maharishi. So kind of put a veil over it. The veil became Sexy Sadie for that song. Beatles Weekly and J.C. Hayes. Well, Abbey Road, certainly on everybody's top list of one of the best albums of all time, right? And here, Paul McCartney and Ringo Starr talk about how important that album was in their history.
1: I think it was, in a way, the feeling that it might be our last. So let's just show them what we can do. Let's show each other what we can do, and let's try and have a good time doing it.
2: 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Once

0: It certainly is a magical piece of music from Abbey Road. The songs that kind of wrap it up there for you. Golden Slumbers, Carry That Weight, and The End. Still more to come here on Beatles Weekly with me, J.C. Hayes. Let's see, coming up in the solo corner, Wings have the number one album in America this week, 51 years ago. We'll play a track from that coming up. Plus, this week in 1973, George Harrison is number one with Living in the Material World. And that album, for the fifth week in a row, a track from that one on the way as well.
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Well, those two songs we just heard were the A and B sides of a single that the Beatles released, She Loves You and I'll Get You. It's here on Beatles Weekly, sounding ooh so sweet. JC Hayes, your host for the show. Let's pop into the solo corner now and see what the guys were doing as solo artists. Paul and Wings had a big hit on their hands this week in 1975. That would be 51 years ago this week. The number one album in America was Venus and Mars.

Oh, what a masterpiece that is. The two songs that kind of start out the Venus and Mars album. Of course, Venus and Mars rock show. And that album, number one in America this week in 1975. At the same time, the single, Listen to What the Man Said, was number one as a single here in the USA as well. Continuing on in the solo corner now, George Harrison had a number one album this week in 1973 for the fifth week in a row. In fact, it was his second highest charting album ever. It stayed there for 5 weeks. Of course, bigger than that was All Things Must Pass. But unfortunately, it was only number eight in George Harrison's sales totals. The album Living in the Material World. Here's a track from that one, number one this week in 1973.

0: This week in 1974, John Lennon held recording sessions for Walls and Bridges. Now, that album included the song we just heard, Steel and Glass, as well as a number 9 Dream, and Nobody Loves You When You're Down and Out. Those songs in recording sessions this week in 1974 from John Lennon. This is Beatles Weekly. More coming with J.C. Hayes. Let's see, we've got a track from the album Something New, released this week in 1964. Plus, Ringo gets on mic to sing a little countrified music on the way.
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1: This weekend in 1967, the Beatles released a single, All You Need Is Love, is on the A side, and this song on the B side.

He just celebrated his 86th birthday. There's Ringo Starr doing Act Naturally. And before that one, Baby, You're a Rich Man, the B-side of a single that was released this week in 1967. Let's go back to this week in 1964. The Beatles released an album in the U.S. called Something New that included this song.

0: George Harrison really coming into his own on the Revolver album, I Want to Tell You. And before that one, Things We Said Today from an album that was released this week in 1964, Something New Here in America. I always love to eavesdrop on Beatles recording sessions, including this early take of No Reply.
1: Take two.

0: It was late 1964, and the Beatles were stretching the boundaries by saying the words, "Turns me on when I get lonely." Yeah, that was kind of taboo in those days. "Turns me on when I get lonely, she's a woman" is the song, of course. And before that, "No Reply," take two of that song. Wrapping up Beatles Weekly for this weekend, J.C. Hayes, thanks so much for tuning in. I appreciate it. Don't forget to look us up on Facebook. Just search Beatles Weekly in the search bar for the latest Beatles news and info. Until next weekend, same time and place, we'll see you back here. Enjoy your summer. And don't forget, keep your eyes on the long and winding road.
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0: voted best of the Berkshires for hot dogs. 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

0: FM. Here's the latest from the Berkshire News Network. Part of the Massachusetts Turnpike was briefly blocked following a Saturday morning rollover crash involving a vehicle pulling a trailer. The Berkshire Eagle reports at 9:20 a.m., Massachusetts State Police responded to the crash on I-90 eastbound near mile marker 4.4 in Stockbridge. According to an MSP spokesperson, a Chevy Tahoe pulling a trailer rolled over. The spokesperson said, quote, "All lanes were initially blocked and traffic was at a standstill," unquote. No injuries were initially reported. Crews spent about an hour clearing the scene and investigating the crash. Three people were injured after two vehicles collided in North Adams Friday night, according to the Berkshire Eagle, at about 9:45 p.m. The North Adams Fire and Police Departments and Northern Berkshire EMS were dispatched to a crash at the intersection of River and Houghton Streets. Fire Department photographer Nick Mantello wrote in an online post that a vehicle was traveling west on River Street while a car was traveling east and attempting to make a left turn onto Houghton Street when the two collided. Three people were transported to the hospital with non-life-threatening injuries, and a claim in a recent letter from Boston Symphony Orchestra music director Andras Nelson's management team to the orchestra's Players Committee has drawn a strong denial from BSO President and CEO Chad Smith. The Berkshire Eagle reports the letter from Nelson's manager Karen McDonald of the international agency K.D. Schmid stated that the BSO had agreed in principle last fall to extend Nelson's contract beyond August 2027. Smith has said the trustees decided not to renew Nelson's contract after Nelson's indicated he was, quote, not aligned, unquote, with the BSO leadership's new strategic plan. The plan emphasizes more diverse programming and outreach to audiences that typically do not attend orchestra performances. That's the latest from the Berkshire News Network.
1: ABC News, I'm Sherry Preston. As many as three Americans killed over the weekend after Iran targeted a U.S. base in Jordan. Overnight, the U.S. and Iran exchanging attacks once again. ABC senior Pentagon reporter Louis Martinez with more on Tehran's continued military capabilities.
2: Iran just had so many of these weapons already built, stored, some of them in underground facilities. And so they are demonstrating that even if they have a small capability, now we don't know what that capability number is, but they still have it. And so, yes, they can still attack and they can have an impact if they have really good intelligence of where these U.S. bases are specifically.
1: Gas prices hitting an average of $4 a gallon once again. Social media influencers Andrew and Tristan Tate expected in a Miami courtroom today. The brothers facing new rape and sex trafficking charges in the UK. Certainly wasn't the most exciting World Cup championship, but that didn't matter to Spain. They walked away with the trophy, beating Argentina. This is ABC News.
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8: Good morning, everyone. Happy Monday. It is July 20th. Looking ahead for a sunny day, high 78. Increasing clouds tonight, 56 your overnight low. Tomorrow, I got a chance for showers, possible thunderstorms, otherwise mostly cloudy. Tomorrow's high, 75 degrees. Currently, we are at 50. 50 degrees in both North Adams and Pittsfield. 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

0: Bob Marley and the Wailers jamming. Morning wake up on the Berkshire's greatest hits of the 80s, 90s, and more. Find them all right here, Whoopie FM. It is the 20th of July as we look back on this day in history in 1881, 5 years after Lieutenant Colonel Custer's infamous defeat at the Battle of the Little Bighorn, Sitting Bull surrenders. 1889, homesteaders are murdered by Wyoming ranchers. 1923, on this date, Mexican revolutionary Pancho Villa dies in a hail of 40 bullets while driving through Mexico. He's buried the next day, but his grave will be dug up and his head stolen 3 years later. This day in 1944, assassination plot against Hitler fails. A bomb planted in a briefcase goes off but fails to kill him. 1948, President Truman issues the peacetime draft. 1963, two girls for every boy. I won't sing. Janet Dean's Surf City hits number one. 1969, on this date, big day, Neil Armstrong walks on the moon and President Nixon watches. 1973, actor and martial arts expert Bruce Lee tragically dies, 32 years old, from a brain edema possibly caused by a reaction to a prescription painkiller. 1976, the Viking 1 lands on Mars. Interesting, 1977, a flood hits Johnstown, Pennsylvania again. This one kills 84 people, causes millions of dollars in damage, and this flood came 88 years after the infamous Great Flood of 1889 that killed more than 2,000 people in the town. And as they had in the first flood, the dams in the valley failed, basically bringing disaster to the town. 1984, Alton Coleman and Deborah Brown, a serial killing couple, are apprehended in a crime spree that left 8 people dead and many more injured. 1988, on this date, Die Hard debuts, making Bruce Willis a movie star. And on this day, tragically, 2012, a mass shooting occurs at a movie theater in Aurora, a Denver, Colorado suburb, killing 12 people, the youngest, a 6-year-old girl, and injuring at least 70 others. And that's this day in history.
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0: Here's greatest hits of the 80s, 90s, and more. Whoopie FM. Later this morning, 8 o'clock hour, my dear friend, who happens to be the executive director for Northern Berkshire United Way, Patty Messina, will be joining us along with a special guest she's bringing. And I hope I get this name correct. I apologize if I don't. But Divya Chaturvedi, the executive director of the Elizabeth Freeman Center. Elizabeth Freeman Center, one of the many member agencies of the Northern Berkshire United Way. So look forward to chatting with them both. We're going to move our 8:20 Misty Moonlight Movie Trivia Contest to our final break next hour. 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
1: Here's the latest from the Berkshire News Network. Part of the Massachusetts Turnpike was briefly blocked following a Saturday morning rollover crash involving a vehicle pulling a trailer. The Berkshire Eagle reports at 9:20 a.m., Massachusetts State Police responded to the crash on I-90 eastbound near mile marker 4.4 in Stockbridge. According to an MSP spokesperson, a Chevy Tahoe pulling a trailer rolled over. The spokesperson said, quote, "All lanes were initially blocked and traffic was at a standstill," unquote. No injuries were initially reported. Crews spent about an hour clearing the scene and investigating the crash. Three people were injured after two vehicles collided in North Adams Friday night, according to the Berkshire Eagle, at about 9:45 p.m. The North Adams Fire and Police Departments and Northern Berkshire EMS were dispatched to a crash at the intersection of River and Houghton Streets. Fire Department photographer Nick Mantello wrote in an online post that a vehicle was traveling west on River Street while a car was traveling east and attempting to make a left turn onto Houghton Street when the two collided. Three people were transported to the hospital with non-life-threatening injuries, and a claim in a recent letter from Boston Symphony Orchestra music director Andras Nelson's management team to the orchestra's Players Committee has drawn a strong denial from BSO President and CEO Chad Smith. The Berkshire Eagle reports the letter from Nelson's manager Karen McDonald of the international agency KD Schmid stated that the BSO had agreed in principle last fall to extend Nelson's contract beyond August 2027. Smith has said the trustees decided not to renew Nelson's contract after Nelson's indicated he was, quote, "not aligned," unquote, with the BSO leadership's new strategic plan. The plan emphasizes more diverse programming and outreach to audiences that typically do not attend orchestra performances. That's the latest from the Berkshire News Network.
2: ABC News, I'm Sherry Preston. As many as three Americans killed over the weekend after Iran targeted a U.S. base in Jordan. Overnight, the U.S. and Iran exchanging attacks once again. ABC senior Pentagon reporter Louis Martinez with more on Tehran's continued military capabilities.
3: Iran just had so many of these weapons already built, stored, some of them in underground.

0: facilities. And so they are demonstrating that even if they have a small capability, now we don't know what that capability number is, but they still have it. And so, yes, they can still attack and they can have an impact if they have really good intelligence of where these U.S. bases are specifically.
1: Gas prices hitting an average of $4 a gallon once again. Social media influencers Andrew and Tristan Tate expected in a Miami courtroom today. The brothers facing new rape and sex trafficking charges in the U.K. Certainly wasn't the most exciting World Cup championship, but that didn't matter to Spain. They walked away with the trophy beating Argentina. This is ABC News.
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1: 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Yesterday, Red Sox beat the Rays 6-1. It was a doubleheader for the Yankees and the Dodgers. Dodgers win game one, 8-2. Game two, Yankees beat the Dodgers 2-1. Mets over the Phillies 6-1. And the Pirates beat the Guardians, the final there, 7-1.
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1: Forecast looking for a sunny day today, 78 for a high. Increasing clouds tonight, 56 the overnight low. Tomorrow, got a chance for showers, possible thunderstorms. Otherwise, mostly cloudy and a high near 75 degrees. Currently, we are at 51 degrees. North Adams and Pittsfield for this Monday morning, 6:35. 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Whoopi FM.

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Morning Wake Up, Berkshire's Greatest Hits of the 80s, 90s, and more, Whoopi FM. Tomorrow, we're going to have our... The reason I mention this, usually I don't talk about tomorrow's guest until the end of the show, but Thursday night for Party in the Park, we've got Joe, Addy, and the Lugnuts, who I have not had the pleasure of seeing, but word-of-mouth reviews... These guys bring a ton of energy, just a fantastic band, kind of a mix, Southern rock, outlaw country, even R&B. They even do original music, but they're like a cross between a cover band and a tribute band. But anyway, my point, we usually have members from the band performing on Thursdays, Thursday during the morning wake up, but Sandy Addy, from Joe Addy and the Lugnuts, is busy on Thursday. So she'll be joining us tomorrow morning, 8 o'clock hour. Going to chat, obviously, about the kind of band they are, what we can expect Thursday night for Party in the Park, our summer free concert series, week number 3. I mean, we had a bit of a late rain event last Thursday, but we got most of the show. So we're already doing better than... I don't know, I think recent summers, it seems like in at least the first 2 weeks, we've had one, sometimes two, rain cancellations. So we're plugging along, looking forward to...

0: Joe Addy and the Lugnuts this Thursday for Party in the Park, 6 till 8 p.m., Noel Field, North Adams, and chatting with Sandy Addy tomorrow in the 8 o'clock hour right here on Whoopi F.
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0: You too for your morning wake up in the Berkshire's greatest hits of the 80s, 90s, and more. Whoopi FM. Folks, this is a ways out. I mean, this is later September, but hey, mark it on your calendars now. Prepare yourself. The Dalton American Legion Post 155 is inviting golfers, local businesses, and community members to come together for a day of golf, camaraderie, and giving back. It's the 9th annual Eric Jacobson Memorial Golf Tournament. It's at Bass Ridge Golf Course in Hinsdale, and it's happening Saturday, September 26th. Obviously, the 9th annual, I mean, it's become a community tradition bringing together veterans, families, businesses, supporters, all to raise funds for programs that make a meaningful impact to the veteran community. And the Dalton American Legion, Benjamin F. Sullivan Post 155. Registration begins at 7 a.m., followed by an 8 a.m. shotgun start. Also included awards and lunch afterward at the Dalton American Legion, but tournament proceeds support the Dalton American Legion's mission of serving veterans and the local community. Golfers of all skill levels are welcome. Registration, $150 per player or $600 per foursome, which includes dinner. Businesses and individuals are also encouraged to support the event through $100 tee sponsorships, raffle prize donations, or just a financial contribution. But again, mark your calendars Saturday, September 26th at Bass Ridge Golf Course in Hinsdale, the 9th annual Eric Jacobson Memorial Golf Tournament. A lot going on. Obviously, like I said, it's a bit out, a bit away, but, you know, we'll talk more about it as we get closer to it. But if you want registration forms or additional info, just contact the Dalton American Legion Post 155 Event Committee. If it's happening in the Berkshires, you'll hear about it on Whoopi FM.
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0: A Saturday morning rollover crash involving a vehicle pulling a trailer. The Berkshire Eagle reports at 9:20 a.m., Massachusetts State Police responded to the crash on I-90 eastbound near mile marker 4.4 in Stockbridge. According to an MSP spokesperson, a Chevy Tahoe pulling a trailer rolled over. The spokesperson said, quote, all lanes were initially blocked and traffic was at a standstill, unquote. No injuries were initially reported. Crews spent about an hour clearing the scene and investigating the crash. Three people were injured after two vehicles collided in North Adams Friday night, according to the Berkshire Eagle, at about 9:45 p.m. The North Adams Fire and Police Departments and Northern Berkshire EMS were dispatched to a crash at the intersection of River and Houghton Streets. Fire Department photographer Nick Mantello wrote in an online post that a vehicle was traveling west on River Street while a car was traveling east and attempting to make a left turn onto Houghton Street when the two collided. Three people were transported to the hospital with non-life-threatening injuries, and a claim in a recent letter from Boston Symphony Orchestra music director Andras Nelson's management team to the orchestra's Players Committee has drawn a strong denial from BSO President and CEO Chad Smith. The Berkshire Eagle reports the letter from Nelson's manager Karen McDonald of the international agency K.D. Schmid stated that the BSO had agreed in principle last fall to extend Nelson's contract beyond August 2027. Smith has said the trustees decided not to renew Nelson's contract after Nelson's indicated he was, quote, not aligned, unquote, with the BSO leadership's new strategic plan. The plan emphasizes more diverse programming and outreach to audiences that typically do not attend orchestra performances. That's the latest from the Berkshire News Network.
1: ABC News, I'm Sherry Preston. This morning in London.
2: I'm about to visit His Majesty the King to offer my resignation and close the book on my time as Prime Minister.
1: Keir Starmer outside 10 Downing Street giving way to Andy Burnham, Britain's seventh Prime Minister in a decade. Starmer stepping down after several recent controversies, including the appointment of Peter Mandelson as ambassador to the United States. Mandelson was a close associate of Jeffrey Epstein. U.S. forces carrying out another night of attacks on Iranian targets. This comes after three U.S. service members were killed in the last few days. President Trump.
3: We feel very badly, but you know, great people, those great patriots were out there fighting that Iran cannot have a nuclear weapon.
1: AAA now says the nationwide average for a gallon of gas is back up to $4. Social media influencers Andrew and Tristan Tate due in a Miami courtroom today. They face dozens of new charges in Great Britain. This is ABC News.
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degrees right now. We are at 53 in both North Adams and Pittsfield. 53 degrees at 7:06 on this Monday morning, the 20th of July. Back to the Berkshires' greatest hits of the 80s, 90s, and more. It's AHA, Whoopi FM.

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0: 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Morning Wake Up and the Berkshire's Greatest Hits of the 80s, 90s, and more. Find them all right here. Whoopee FM, making our way through a Monday morning. And if you missed it last hour, I'll mention it again. Coming up 8 o'clock hour, next hour this morning, my dear friend Patty Messina, the executive director for the Northern Berkshire United Way, and Divya Chaturvedi, the executive director for the Elizabeth Freeman Center, one of the member agencies for the United Way, going to be joining us. So we're going to move our 8:20 Misty Moonlight movie trivia contest to our final break this hour. That way, we still give you a chance to win, but we get the contest out of the way of our special guests. So if you want a shot at winning that $15 gift card to the Misty Moonlight Diner, brush up on that movie trivia and make sure you're listening right around 7:50 approximately on Whoopee FM.
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1: Here's the latest from the Berkshire News Network. Part of the Massachusetts Turnpike was briefly blocked following a Saturday morning rollover crash involving a vehicle pulling a trailer. The Berkshire Eagle reports at 9:20 a.m., Massachusetts State Police responded to the crash on I-90 eastbound near mile marker 4.4 in Stockbridge. According to an MSP spokesperson, a Chevy Tahoe pulling a trailer rolled over. The spokesperson said, quote, "All lanes were initially blocked and traffic was at a standstill," unquote. No injuries were initially reported. Crews spent about an hour clearing the scene and investigating the crash. Three people were injured after two vehicles collided in North Adams Friday night, according to the Berkshire Eagle, at about 9:45 p.m. The North Adams Fire and Police Departments and Northern Berkshire EMS were dispatched to a crash at the intersection of River and Houghton Streets. Fire Department photographer Nick Mantello wrote in an online post that a vehicle was traveling west on River Street while a car was traveling east and attempting to make a left turn onto Houghton Street when the two collided. Three people were transported to the hospital with non-life-threatening injuries, and a claim in a recent letter from Boston Symphony Orchestra music director Andras Nelson's management team to the orchestra's Players Committee has drawn a strong denial from BSO President and CEO Chad Smith. The Berkshire Eagle reports the letter from Nelson's manager Karen McDonald of the international agency KD Schmid stated that the BSO had agreed in principle last fall to extend Nelson's contract beyond August 2027. Smith has said the trustees decided not to renew Nelson's contract after Nelson's indicated he was, quote, "not aligned," unquote, with the BSO leadership's new strategic plan. The plan emphasizes more diverse programming and outreach to audiences that typically do not attend

0: Attend orchestra performances. That's the latest from the Berkshire News Network.
1: ABC News, I'm Sherry Preston. This morning in London.
2: I'm about to visit His Majesty the King to offer my resignation and close the book on my time as Prime Minister.
1: Keir Starmer outside 10 Downing Street giving way to Andy Burnham, Britain's seventh Prime Minister in a decade. Starmer stepping down after several recent controversies, including the appointment of Peter Mandelson as ambassador to the United States. Mandelson was a close associate of Jeffrey Epstein. U.S. forces carrying out another night of attacks on Iranian targets. This comes after three U.S. service members were killed in the last few days. President Trump.
3: We feel very badly, but you know, those great people, those great patriots were out there fighting that Iran cannot have a nuclear weapon.
1: AAA now says the nationwide average for a gallon of gas is back up to $4. Social media influencers Andrew and Tristan Tate do it in a Miami courtroom today. They face dozens of new charges in Great Britain. This is ABC News.
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0: Forecast call for a beautiful day, sunny, 78. Increasing clouds tonight, 56 the low. And tomorrow, got a chance for showers. Possibly thunderstorms, otherwise mostly cloudy, 75.

degrees for the high tomorrow. Right now, we are at 55 in North Adams and Pittsfield. 55 degrees. 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
0: 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Actress Sandra Oh, Grey's Anatomy, Killing Eve, Arliss, Under the Tuscan Sun, Sideways. She's 55. Guitar god, Carlos Santana. I'll tell you, sometimes some of his guitar work makes me cry. He's 79. Supermodel and ex-Mrs. Tom Brady, Gisele Bündchen, is 46. Actor Josh Holloway from Lost, Colony, Yellowstone, Mission Impossible, Ghost Protocol. He's 57. Actor Dean Williams from Oz, Law and Order, Special Victims Unit, 30 Rock, Brooklyn Nine-Nine. He was in John Wick. He's probably best known, though, for being Mayhem in the Allstate insurance commercials. He's 62. Actress Judy Greer, all over TV, 2.5 Men, Arrested Development, Big Bang Theory, also the movies Halloween, Halloween Kills, Jurassic World, Ant-Man and the Wasp. She's 51. Actor Simon Rex from 3 films in the Scary Movie franchise, also Red Rocket. He's 52. Actor, now lawyer, Charlie Korsmo, from Dick Tracy, What About Bob, Hook, Can't Hardly Wait. He's 47. Singer Kim Carnes, best known for Betty Davis Eyes, but she had a bunch of hits, and she also wrote or co-wrote songs, hit songs for others. She's 81 and no longer with us. Author Cormac McCarthy, No Country for Old Men, The Road, passed away 2023 at 89. And we lost this gentleman just last year, Moody Blues bassist and co-lead vocalist John Lodge, last year, 82. He would have celebrated a birthday as well. Happy birthday, one and all. 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It's time for a play day at the best place to stay, the Animal Inn, Hubbard Avenue, Pittsfield, voted best.

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some vital idol, Moni Moni, Berkshire's greatest hits of the 80s, 90s, and more. Whoopi FM, your morning wake up. And we're going to make someone a winner right now. We got special guests joining us next hour. So we're going to do our Misty Moonlight movie trivia contest right now. Your opportunity to win a meal on us at your breakfast fix since 96, the Misty Moonlight Diner, 565 Dalton Avenue in Pittsfield. If you're the first correct caller at 458-1001 to answer the movie trivia question, you win. It's that simple. So here we go. 30-day rule applies. If you have won recently, please give someone else a chance. Listen, it's Monday. Just didn't have a whole lot of brain power this morning. So I won't say it's necessarily an easy question, but, well, it's 50-50, basically. It's a true or false for this morning's Misty Moonlight movie trivia contest. The question is, true or false, Dave has no superpowers in Kick-Ass. There you go. 458-1001. Again, in the movie Kick-Ass, Dave has no superpowers. True or false? If you think you know it, give me a call. Good luck. 458-1001. We'll be at

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1: We're back with an answer and a winner for our Misty Moonlight Movie Trivia Contest this morning. The question, if you're just joining us, 50-50, basically, true or false in the movie Kick-Ass. Dave has no superpowers. And the answer was true. And Mitch Krujna of Lennox knew it. First correct caller gets that $15 gift card to your breakfast fix since 96. The Misty Moonlight Diner, Dalton Avenue in Pittsfield. So nice job, Mitch. We'll have another question for you tomorrow morning. Coming up, special guest, top of the hour, your news right now, the Bell Stars. Your morning wake up on Whoopee.

0: spokesperson said, quote, all lanes were initially blocked and traffic was at a standstill, unquote. No injuries were initially reported. Crews spent about an hour clearing the scene and investigating the crash. Three people were injured after two vehicles collided in North Adams Friday night, according to the Berkshire Eagle, at about 9:45 p.m. The North Adams Fire and Police Departments and Northern Berkshire EMS were dispatched to a crash at the intersection of River and Houghton Streets. Fire Department photographer Nick Mantello wrote in an online post that a vehicle was traveling west on River Street while a car was traveling east and attempting to make a left turn onto Houghton Street when the two collided. Three people were transported to the hospital with non-life-threatening injuries, and a claim in a recent letter from Boston Symphony Orchestra music director Andras Nelson's management team to the orchestra's Players Committee has drawn a strong denial from BSO President and CEO Chad Smith. The Berkshire Eagle reports the letter from Nelson's manager Karen McDonald of the international agency K.D. Schmid stated that the BSO had agreed in principle last fall to extend Nelson's contract beyond August 2027. Smith has said the trustees decided not to renew Nelson's contract after Nelson's indicated he was, quote, not aligned, unquote, with the BSO leadership's new strategic plan. The plan emphasizes more diverse programming and outreach to audiences that typically do not attend orchestra performances. That's the latest from the Berkshire News Network.
1: ABC News, I'm Shiri. Preston, the U.S. hitting Iran again overnight, the ninth straight night of new attacks. Iran launching strikes targeting American allies and facilities in the region. ABC's Louis Martinez covers the Pentagon.
2: Iran just had so many of these weapons already built, stored, some of them in underground facilities. And so they are demonstrating that even if they have a small capability, now we don't know what that capability number is, but they still have it. And so, yes, they can still attack. And they can have an impact if they have really good intelligence of where these U.S. bases are specifically.
1: Some of the Iranian attacks turning deadly over the weekend. A total of 17 U.S. service members have died in the war with Iran since February. New prime minister in Britain this morning, Labour leader Andy Burnham taking over as Keir Starmer steps down. Jury selection begins today in Nashville in a new trial over Instagram, the state accusing the platform of being designed to be addictive and contributing to youth mental health crisis. This is ABC News.
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0: Check it out, sports regional action for Major League Baseball. Red Sox beat the Rays 6-1. Doubleheader yesterday for the Yankees and Dodgers. Game 1, Dodgers beat the Yankees 8-2. Game 2, Yankees come back, beat the Dodgers 2-1. Mets topped the Phillies 6-1. And the Pirates beat the Guardians, the final there, 7-1.
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0: Calling for a nice day today. Sunny, 78 degrees. Tonight, increasing clouds, 56 the overnight low, but still decent sleeping weather. Tomorrow, got a chance for showers, maybe thunderstorms. Otherwise, mostly cloudy tomorrow, 75 for a high. Right now, we are at 58 degrees in North Adams and Pittsfield. 8:05 for your morning wake up. Coming up, we got two special guests joining us here in the Bishop West Real Estate Studio. We'll chat more with them after Howard Jones. Whoopee FM.

0: Hojo, your morning wake up. Berkshire's greatest hits of the 80s, 90s, and more, Whoopi FM, on this Monday morning. And I got a full studio this morning, your Bishop West Real Estate Studio. My dear friend, Patty Messina, the executive director for the Northern Berkshire United Way. Good morning, Patty.
1: Good morning, Eric, and thank you for having me again.
0: Of course. And first time meet, but a pleasure to meet Divya. Yeah, I'm just going to call you Divya because I'm going to know I'm going to butcher your last name, from the Elizabeth Chaturvedi.
2: Chaturvedi.
0: Yes. From the Elizabeth Freeman Center. A pleasure to meet you. Good morning.
2: Good morning. It's a pleasure to be here.
0: Thank you. And Elizabeth Freeman Center, obviously one of the many member agencies of the Northern Berkshire United Way. But you've almost, what do we have left? Like five, maybe? Her mission was to get at least one person from each of the member agencies on through. I don't even know if there was a timeline, but we're
1: just going to keep.
0: But we're down to how many left?
1: Five or six.
0: Yeah. Okay. So we're getting there.
1: Well, we are.
0: Okay.
1: We are. It's been a great program to do this.
0: I agree. A lot of these people wouldn't.
1: Educating the public on the services that each of these agencies provide.
0: I was telling Divya off the air earlier, but you know, a lot of the general listeners may be aware of the Elizabeth Freeman Center, and you know, maybe you know that it helps out survivors of domestic violence and sexual violence. But really, fill us in, Divya. Like, what? I mean, because it's been 50 years at the Elizabeth Freeman Center's.
2: Yes, over 50 years.
0: So they must do a lot for the community. Why don't you, first of all, tell us how you got involved with the Elizabeth Freeman Center.
2: I joined Elizabeth Freeman Center almost 2 years ago in September of 2024. My background is nonprofit management. I was leading another domestic violence and domestic violence agency in Greater Boston area. And I moved to the Berkshires. I love the Berkshires. To join Elizabeth Freeman Center. And Elizabeth Freeman Center exists because no one in Berkshire County needs to navigate domestic and sexual violence alone. EFC, as we call it, provides these services, has been providing these services for 50 years. And like you said, and I love your question, because people don't realize what all it takes to really support and help a domestic violence survivor, a sexual assault survivor. We provide a range of services to meet the survivor where they are and help them with what they need. And this includes crisis management when they are navigating leaving abuse or they have to go to the court and be safe.
0: Right.
2: So we do safety planning, crisis intervention to make sure that the survivor and their families are safe. And then we provide them with longer term services. It takes more than crisis intervention to stabilize someone.
0: And I can't imagine it's easy. I mean, I imagine a lot of these survivors find it hard to talk about their situation, right? I mean, it's
2: absolutely. It takes, I think the national statistic is that it takes 7 to 11 tries before someone truly leaves an abusive relationship. We call it intimate partner violence for a reason, because, you know, you are in an intimate partner violence and there's always hope that things will become better. But, you know,
0: that's not the case.
2: That is not the case. And domestic violence, you know, is about power and control. It's a pattern of behavior. It's about power and control. It's abuse that is not going to go away. So it takes a lot of courage for someone to truly leave a relationship. And that's why we call them survivors. And also, they are at the most danger when they're leaving a relationship.
0: I totally believe that, because, you know, obviously that other person doesn't want them to leave. They want to still maintain control, and will probably go to any lengths to keep them from leaving.
2: Which is why safety planning and crisis intervention is so important for us. And, you know, we meet the survivor where they are. We never force our opinion or, you know, what they should be doing. It's a non-judgmental space. We work with the survivor about what works best for them
0: right
2: in that moment. And we support them through it.
0: Again, cannot be an easy job, but God bless you and your obviously your staff for being there. I mean, tremendous.
2: Thank you. The staff is truly amazing, and they inspire me every day. This is not an easy work. We deal with a lot of danger, a lot of trauma that comes through from everyone, trauma of survivor, trauma of children, families, and the staff takes on a lot of that. But this is also, if we don't exist, where do they get the services?
0: Right.
2: If we don't talk to them, if we don't provide them the services, where are they going? And that is a paramount, you know, mission and concern, is for us to be there when they need us.
0: Well said. Nicely done. So how did you hear about the Berkshires? Like what drew you to from Boston to this end of the state?
2: So I knew of Elizabeth Freeman Center from before, because we are all part of a coalition of domestic violence agencies.
0: Okay.
2: Within the Jane Doe Inc., which is a coalition of all DV and sexual assault agencies in Massachusetts. We refer, you know, survivors when we can't help them, you know, because they're maybe outside of our area.
0: Right.
2: We don't know the resources. And I was leading an agency that was culturally specific, helping survivors, immigrant survivors, and Middle Eastern survivors. So, you know, for some of the people here in the Berkshires, we would refer them to EFC. And, you know, you meet them in your coalition meeting. So I knew of the great work that they do. And, you know, so when there was an opportunity, I was delighted to be chosen to lead this amazing agency. You know, that is so rooted in the Berkshires, that does such amazing work, and so beloved by the community.
0: Right.
2: That is truly, you know, I feel very grateful every single day to hear people and to see people who hold such love.

0: for EFC in their hearts, and the scale, you know, the people that we have helped, anywhere I go, North County, South County, you know, people reach out and say how helpful EFC has been to them, their families, their children.
1: Awesome. And were you one of those that as soon as you got to the Berkshires, you fell in love? Hear that story all the time.
0: Yeah, absolutely. And I moved in fall, so it was the most beautiful time to move. You know, if I moved in December, maybe not. But the fall was really beautiful.
1: That's funny. Winter move, maybe not. But fall, yeah, I love that. All right, you know what? We're going to take a quick break. This has been a fascinating chat already. We got so much more to cover. Don't go anywhere with Divya and Patty coming up.
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3: Good morning. We're back in the Bishop West Real Estate Studio this morning. A couple of special guests. 8:22 on this grumble Monday. Divya Chaturvedi from the Elizabeth Freeman Center and Patty Messina of the Northern Berkshire United Way. Both executive directors joining us this morning here in the studio. Before the break, if you're just joining us, we talked a little bit about with Divya about what the Elizabeth Freeman Center does, how it helps people, and not an easy job by any means. But thank you for all that info, because I'm sure a lot of listeners now are more informed about, you know, what they thought they knew, or you know, just more information in general regarding the, would you call it EFC?
4: EFC
3: for short. I like that. I'm going to start using that. EFC. Do they navigate the community? Like, who do they partner with? Who are some of your favorite other agencies that you are affiliated with? Does that make sense?
4: Absolutely. And that is a great question. Because to truly, you know, help and stabilize a survivor takes a whole village, right? No agency can do it all alone. We do have, you know, I talked about the services we have from, we have court advocates in our courts that help survivors. We have a civil and police advocate that is a bridge between the police and survivors. We have counseling we offer to survivors, and specialized counseling for

0: everywhere, which is a shame.
1: Domestic violence doesn't discriminate.
0: Right.
1: It can happen to anyone. You know, as they say, everyone knows someone. You know, for a small county, in terms of people, you know, it's about like 128,000 people in Berkshire County. We serve over 2,000 survivors every year.
0: Wow.
1: And that's a huge number.
0: That is a huge number.
1: And it takes, like I said, it takes a whole, you know, a lot to stabilize someone.
0: Now, when you say stabilize, like, I mean, when you say help and stabilize, obviously we know what help, but what do you mean by stabilize? Getting them readjusted to post?
1: I mean, if you think about someone leaving abuse, what does that mean? If someone is fleeing imminent danger, they have left behind their home, their ecosystem, their friends,
0: right,
1: their job, their school, childcare, you know, their car. You know, sometimes, many times, we have survivors coming with, you know, just a trash bag full of clothes that they could get, or just a bag on,
0: right,
1: you know, with them and nothing else. And that's where the crisis intervention piece comes in. What do they need in that moment? They need clothes. They need a safe phone, you know, they need shoes, which we,
0: a
1: you know.
0: A safe phone, that's yeah. Huge, yeah.
1: Yeah, we give them, you know, we will help them in that moment. That is the immediate crisis intervention, the stability that they need. But what happens afterwards? Where are they going to go? How are they going to rebuild their lives? You know, we have our emergency shelter at, you know, at EFC. If that's full, we will help them find other shelters. If they have, you know, a safe place to go, like with family or friends or a safe house, we will help them navigate that. But then how are they rebuilding their lives? Because now they're starting from scratch,
0: right,
1: basically, right? And that's where coming back to it takes a whole village, you know. Housing, you know, some of the challenges. Housing is a challenge. Mental health is a challenge. You know, there are not as many affordable permanent housing in Berkshire as we would love. So it takes longer and longer for someone to stabilize. And, you know, while we are doing that, we're offering them our counseling services. We offer, you know, when they are in a space where they can truly get the benefit of financial empowerment.
0: Right.
1: We have a money school program, which is an award-winning program that helps survivors with financial literacy and financial empowerment, you know, helps them go back to school or get, you know, help them get a better job so that they can take better care of themselves and their families. You know, and we have, of course, we do prevention work with the community. When you talk about community, our goal is to also educate the community, and especially the youth, so that they are not adopting unhealthy behaviors, that they know what healthy relationship looks like.
0: Right.
1: They know what consent looks like. You know, they know what respect looks like. You know, we like going back to what you said, it takes, you know, what I said, it takes a village, right? So we partner with so many of the nonprofits in the area to truly, you know, help provide kind of, you know, wraparound and comprehensive support. So we partner with Berkshire Kids Place for kids that are exposed to domestic violence. You know, those who need more, you know, intensive and clinical support, we refer them to the Kids Place. We partner with the district attorney's office. We do trainings with law enforcement. We have, you know, our advocate is at the Pittsfield Police Department, at Adams Police Department. We partner with many other police departments so that we become the bridge between a survivor,
0: right,
1: and police.
0: It's which I imagine is much needed.
1: It is. It's truly scary to navigate,
0: right,
1: the court system or the police system on your own, especially when you are suffering from trauma and PTSD, and when you're really fearing for your life. And the life of,
0: and I'm sure a lot of people are, which they shouldn't be, but are ashamed.
1: Oh, yes.
0: For, you know, so they don't want to sometimes go to the police because I don't, you know, they think that it looks badly on them, which it definitely does not. But, you know, sometimes mentally they're not, they think they're still doing something wrong. Like it was their fault. You find that common?
1: There is a lot of stigma around domestic violence. People are scared to come in, you know, and get services because they are ashamed that this is happening to them. But, you know, if there's one thing I would want, you know, the listeners to walk away with, that there is always hope. You know, you can live a life free of abuse. You don't have to navigate it alone. You have agencies like Elizabeth Freeman Center in the Berkshires and many other agencies outside of the Berkshires. And you have other nonprofits that truly provide this ecosystem of support in the Berkshires for someone who's trying to leave

0: abusive relationship. You know, children don't deserve abuse. No one deserves
1: abuse.
0: Right,
1: no one deserves.
0: No one deserves abuse.
1: Well, amazing again for the world. How big is your staff, the Elizabeth Freeman Center?
0: So we are...
1: 2,000 cases a year. You got to have a pretty substantial...
0: That is a huge number. So we have our central office is in Pittsfield, and then we have our site offices in North County in North Adams and South County in Great Barrington, and we provide full services in all of our offices. We have a 10-room shelter in Berkshire County. It's a confidential shelter. I believe it's only one of two domestic violence shelter in Western Massachusetts, because a lot of shelters, have closed. We have a prevention team that is sited in many different schools. They work with youth. We have court advocates who are in North County, South County, and Central County.
1: You got to have your hands full 24/7, I would imagine.
0: It is. Our services are 24/7. So when someone calls at 2 a.m., there is a live person who answers them, who connects them to a counselor advocate, who will go to the hospital if there's a sexual assault, to the police station. Our physical response, our after-hours physical response, they have a physical response bag, like I said, which has clothes and a phone and shoes and a jacket, all of those things that you might need in that moment.
1: I mean, so important nowadays. People don't realize, but often you call somewhere and you get the recording. So to have a live person on the other end, regardless of what time of day, that is so important. So very important. All right, we're running a little behind, but don't go anywhere, folks. Coming up, the news, and then more with our special guests for your morning wake-up on

0: We're speaking with Tony Schiavelli, Senior Vice President of Berkshire Health Systems and Chief Operating Officer at Fairview Hospital in Great Barrington. Tony, can you give us a construction update at Fairview Hospital?
1: Since I last was here, we actually broke ground. Our construction company dug 45 geothermal wells, which will heat and cool the hospital, the new building, in the new year. 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The exciting part is to be able to, you know, soon have a brand new emergency department, new radiology department, new state-of-the-art operating rooms.
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contract beyond August 2027. Smith has said the trustees decided not to renew Nelson's contract after Nelson's indicated he was, quote, not aligned, unquote, with the BSO leadership's new strategic plan. The plan emphasizes more diverse programming and outreach to audiences that typically do not attend orchestra performances. That's the latest from the Berkshire News Network.

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0: 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So they provide meals. 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Fuel assistance. Safety net. So there's quite a few that are like that.
1: Okay. And Elizabeth Freeman Center is one.
0: One of them.
1: One of them as well.
0: Absolutely.
1: Okay. All right. Good to know. I mean, I just didn't know if, like, somebody, you just threw names in a hat and, okay, safety net. Or, you know, if, like, okay, this is a very important, I mean, they're all important services, but this is a very, you know, supplying food is obviously of critical import. Safety net. So I just wanted to, I'm sure the listeners, you know, want to learn a little more about that. So thank you for clarifying.
0: Okay, for a Monday, that works. but yes, fundraising is going to be going on right throughout the rest of this year. Our annual campaign kicks off in September.
1: Okay.
0: I already spoke briefly about the Misty Blues and Gina Coleman on August 30th for the band benefit. In October, we will be doing a wine and beer pairing and tasting with Common Table.
1: I love how you're pairing it like you do a pairing, but no, no tasting. We're just going to pair these. No tasting.
0: Wine and beer. Hopefully, we're working on local brewers and wineries.
1: Nice.
0: So that'll be coming up in October.
1: Obviously, we'll talk more about that as we get closer.
0: In the meantime.
1: And then, as I say, back to the Elizabeth.
0: In the meantime, Divya will tell you about their big fundraiser.
1: How many fundraisers do you do a year, give or take?
2: So our biggest fundraiser is Rise Together Community Walk,
1: and that's the one.
2: That's our biggest fundraiser, and then we do an annual appeal, and some smaller events throughout the year, and then we are really I feel very grateful, and we are very fortunate to have a lot of local support where people do fundraisers for Elizabeth Freeman Center.
1: Nice.
2: And anyone listening to your show can do a fundraiser for EFC. I also
1: asking for your help, folks.
2: I also want to express thanks to Patty and to Northern Berkshire United Way. You know, we do rely on those funds to maintain our operations, our crisis support.
1: Well, you said earlier there's a lot of shelters, that have closed in the state. So, God bless you guys for keeping it together and being able to stay. Absolutely. Hopefully another 50, 100 years, for crying out loud. So this one coming up is your biggest.
2: So our Rise Together Community Walks are our biggest fundraiser. It is a community walk, and it truly draws in the community from all over the Berkshires. This year we are walking in Pittsfield on September 15th, in North Adams on October 1st, and in Lenox on September 24th.
1: Now, this is probably a stupid question, but couldn't you do it all on the same day? Just have different. Is there a reason why they're different days, I guess, is the question. Is there maybe so people can walk, do all three of them?
2: That's a great question. And the reason is that it's for us to be inclusive and to really draw in community support from everywhere. Transportation is such a huge barrier, right?
1: Okay, I didn't think about that.
2: Something I realized, as soon as I came in and realized there's no Uber when I wanted to, get an Uber here. So we really want to provide that opportunity to the community to support Elizabeth Freeman Center, and to walk for survivors.
1: Right.
2: If you've been a survivor or, want to support a survivor, that's an opportunity for you to walk. We do team fundraising, so there's an opportunity to, have a team and fundraise for us. You can always, donate to Elizabeth Freeman Center. But, we have sponsors who will provide sponsorship for our walks. Our biggest walk is Pittsfield, draws in a lot of people. And, and we have exciting, this time we have incentives for team.
1: Oh, nice.
2: When they fundraise.
1: Incentives are always nice.
2: Yes. And they can really find, all of the information on our website at elizabethfreemancenter.org. We have a Rise Together tab. They can click on that. It takes them, we are asking people to register for our walks this year. So we have an idea.
1: That's a good idea.
2: Yeah.
1: You want to have advanced knowledge on, a guesstimate of how many people.

0: are going to be participating, you know, ahead of time.
1: Absolutely. And but it's truly, you know, it's we get so much support. Community walks with us, and it truly makes, you know, at the end of the day, more than the fundraising, what it does is it makes a survivor feel seen and heard.
0: I was just saying, and people to be together yes. and support each other. That's, yes. I think that's huge. So we're going to have you back.
1: It'll be my pleasure to talk more about our Rise Together.
0: And the first one is the one in Pittsfield?
1: The first one, we kick off in Pittsfield, and that'll be on September 15th.
0: All right, so we'll have you back before. Is there a cutoff? For registering, or
1: no,
0: can you
1: not
0: register?
1: For registering for the walk, yeah, and you don't have to register to come for a walk. If you haven't registered, you can always come and support us. The walks are free. There's no like you don't have to pay anything to join the walk, and so anyone and everyone can join.
2: But donations are welcome.
1: Oh, absolutely.
0: Most certainly welcome. Yeah, we'll definitely have, if you're agreeable, we'll have you back before.
1: Oh, absolutely. It'll be my pleasure. Thank you for that.
0: All right. And it's like you read my mind, too. I was going to say, and what's the website address? And you're like, ElizabethFreemanCenter.org. Boom. All right. Quick break. Don't go anywhere. More coming up.
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2: it's hard to beat Bedard.
1: Right now, we think it's impossible.
2: Yeah.

0: kudos to you guys for fighting the good fight. Bad choice of words. But really, I mean, without you and your agency, I mean, just so many people would be in trouble without options. I mean, but you help where sometimes there's no help. So,
1: and we are the only agency in Berkshire County. So it is it is our responsibility, to support survivors and to provide all of the help that they need. Again, no one has to navigate abuse alone. We are there to provide those services. And it is what is truly beautiful is that there is hope and a bright future ahead for many survivors. You know, one of the stories I'll quickly share that inspires me and truly stays with me of a survivor who navigated, really imminent danger, fleeing for their lives and, fleeing from abuse, went back to school, got an education and a job, and is now a manager wherever they are working. And they have been able to buy a house and navigate, raising their children in a life
0: free
1: of abuse.
0: That is awesome.
1: It is truly inspiring to see that, people are, they have a life that is free of abuse, not only for themselves, but for their children. And for us, what that means is that our impact is generational. We have now children growing without abuse, and they are not, then it's the cycle of violence is not repeating when you break that chain. And that happens with, if you seek help and support and move, and leave an abusive relationship with the support of services that exist in Berkshire County, not just EFC, but so many other great nonprofits that exist.
0: I mean, literally turning your life around.
1: Absolutely.
0: But it all starts with seeking help, which, some people sadly will not. But, luckily for those that do, there is hope, as you said. And
1: absolutely.
0: Wow. Which is why, again, fundraising is so important because, as Divya said, the Elizabeth Freeman Center is the only one, in Berkshire County. So doors will remain open as long as,
1: 24/7.
0: As long as funds are raised. So, support these local. And usually, I'm proud of Berkshire County, the community.
2: Berkshire County's always... they always show up.
0: Even when gas is $4 a gallon and economic times are tough, they always show up to support great charities and fundraisers. And so very proud of you guys listening out there for doing what you can.
1: And can I say just one thing? As
0: absolutely.
1: Being new to Berkshire County, that was one of my biggest things that I saw in the county as a new person is just the support from everyone and how everyone shows up for nonprofits, for each other. It's truly remarkable, and I feel grateful every single day to be part of this county.
0: That's awesome. Well, thank you, Divya, for agreeing to come on the morning show. Yeah. You'll come on again?
1: Yes, absolutely.
0: Because obviously...
1: You're a great host.
0: Oh, well, thank you. I appreciate it. You're a great guest. But there's obviously plenty more to talk about concerning the Elizabeth Freeman Center, including upcoming fundraisers and stuff. So, we'll absolutely have you back on. So, appreciate it. And, of course, thank you, Patty, for making the introduction and getting her in here to chat.
2: Well, thank you for having us. It's always a pleasure to share the information with the community on what we do and what our member agencies do.
0: This is the least you've ever talked on what, which is fine, because I know you're okay with it more, for the EFC, but we'll have you on obviously very soon.
2: Oh, we have more to talk about.
0: Well, right. And we still have some member agencies that we haven't promoting
2: a couple of fundraisers.
0: Just go ahead and talk. I'm trying to get those words out, and you're just no. I'm teasing. So we'll probably get we'll get another member agency on first. But as we get closer to August 30th, we'll have Gina, who I miss. Gina Coleman,
2: you as well.
0: Known her. I haven't seen her in forever, but known her for many years. Don't want to date anyone, but anyway, thank you ladies both for joining me this morning.
2: Thank you again, Eric.

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0: It was my pleasure. All right, coming up, your more music, 9 o'clock hour, right after the break on Whoopi.
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0: I think Katrina's got a handle on that one.
1: 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Your more music 9 o'clock hour underway with Prince, Whoopi FM.

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Happy Monday. If such a thing exists, Eric Green hanging with you till 10 a.m. when Sarah Sullivan takes over the airwaves. Here's Coldplay, Clocks, Whoopi FM.

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0: 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I know it's still July, but it's going to be here before you know it. It's basically the first week, August 3rd through the 8th. So a week of fun and financial wellness for children and teenagers. The theme for this year is Wild About Wealth. The festivities kick off with the ever-popular opening party for children 12 and under. That's Monday, August 3rd, and that's at Greylock's Community Empowerment Center at 75 Kellogg Street. The free event, fun for all ages, will include a live broadcast from our sister station, Live 95.9, from 5:30 to 7:30 p.m. Guests can play games, collect giveaways, participate in wealth-building activities. 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

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But you can't tell because they're unable to frown. Kind of doing a twofer was the Power Station with Robert Palmer. And now Robert Palmer solo. More music, 9 o'clock hour on Whoopi FM.

0: DeBarge and Rhythm of the Night, wrapping up your More Music 9 o'clock hour. Berkshire's greatest hits of the 80s, 90s, and more. Whoopie FM, almost wrapping things up for me, Eric Green, on my way out. I want to thank my guests from earlier this morning, Patty Messina, the executive director for the Northern Berkshire United Way. Always great to see Patty, and our special guest, Divya Chaturvedi from the Elizabeth Freeman Center. She's the executive director. It's good to hear more about what's happening with the Elizabeth Freeman Center. So thank both of those ladies for joining us. Tomorrow, we've got Sandy Addy from the band Joe Addy and the Lugnuts. This Thursday's Party in the Park feature performer. That promises to be a great show. Can't wait to see those guys live. If it's even half as good as everything I've heard, it's going to be tremendous. So looking forward to that. Chatting with Sandy tomorrow, 8 o'clock hour. Enjoy your day. We'll talk soon.
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0: It's the soundtrack of your life on Whoopi FM. 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We're talking about who has the best in-flight coffee. What do you say, Rachel?
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playing the greatest hits of all time, Whoopi FM. You can do this. Just sneak away for a couple seconds. I'm Sarah Sullivan. We are sending you away to the Backstreet Boys in Vegas. The more times you enter, the greater your chances of winning. So enter right now. Now that it's top of mind.

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Eric Green in the morning. The greatest hits of the 80s, 90s, and more all day and all night long. Whoopi FM. I'm Sarah Sullivan. How are you, friend? Are you going to miss the World Cup? I'm definitely going to miss it. I mean, I think I became a soccer fan this year, probably because all the games were here in America. So

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You know, I was thinking about Bon Jovi, John Bon Jovi and the band, you know, Richie Sambora, and how they wrote songs to specifically for an arena crowd. They were an incredible band live. It's Runaway for your workday.

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0: 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I'm Sarah Sullivan. 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
2: Here's your weather update for the Berkshires. Today, partly sunny, pleasant, high near 80. Tonight, Monday evening, some clouds, low 56. Your outlook for Tuesday, considerable cloudiness with a couple of showers and a thunderstorm possible, high 76. Tuesday evening, a chance of showers, low 64. For the forecast, anytime, download our station app. That's your weather update for the Berkshires.
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Whoopee FM. Thanks for working with me, my friend. Lunch is not too far. And I don't know about you, but I'm happy about that. It's Aerosmith.

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1: Here's the latest from the Berkshire News Network. Part of the Massachusetts Turnpike was briefly blocked following a Saturday morning rollover crash involving a vehicle pulling a trailer. The Berkshire Eagle reports at 9:20 a.m., Massachusetts State Police responded to the crash on I-90 eastbound near mile marker 4.4 in Stockbridge. According to an MSP spokesperson, a Chevy Tahoe pulling a trailer rolled over. The spokesperson said, quote, "All lanes were initially blocked and traffic was at a standstill," unquote. No injuries were initially reported. Crews spent about an hour clearing the scene and investigating the crash. Three people were injured after two vehicles collided in North Adams Friday night, according to the Berkshire Eagle, at about 9:45 p.m. The North Adams Fire and Police Departments and Northern Berkshire EMS were dispatched to a crash at the intersection of River and Houghton Streets. Fire Department photographer Nick Mantello wrote in an online post that a vehicle was traveling west on River Street while a car was traveling east and attempting to make a left turn onto Houghton Street when the two collided. Three people were transported to the hospital with non-life-threatening injuries, and a claim in a recent letter from Boston Symphony Orchestra music director Andras Nelson's management team to the orchestra's Players Committee has drawn a strong denial from BSO President and CEO Chad Smith. The Berkshire Eagle reports the letter from Nelson's manager Karen McDonald of the international agency K.D. Schmid stated that the BSO had agreed in principle last fall to extend Nelson's contract beyond August 2027. Smith has said the trustees decided not to renew Nelson's contract after Nelson's indicated he was, quote, "not aligned," unquote, with the BSO leadership's new strategic plan. The plan emphasizes more diverse programming and outreach to audiences that typically do not attend orchestra performances.
2: That's the latest from the Berkshire News Network.
3: ABC News, I'm Sherry Preston. Gas prices are up again, and the U.S. and Iran continue trading airstrikes. Nine straight days of fighting so far. Here's ABC's Karen Travers at the White House.
4: We're now seeing gas going back to that $4 a gallon average, according to AAA. Traffic in the Strait of Hormuz has essentially slowed down significantly again because of this week and a half now of ongoing strikes. There were 30 verified crossings in the Strait of Hormuz over the last 3 days, according to data.
3: The two service members killed in Jordan this week now identified, Private Isabella Gonzalez and First Lieutenant Tyler Feehan. The president said the war would last around 4 to 6 weeks, and we're now closing in on 5 months of fighting. Great Britain has a new prime minister, the seventh in the past decade, as the country continues to reach for stability following Brexit. Funeral services today for Nolan Wells, the 18-year-old from Mississippi who died after a July 4th boat trip with friends. This is ABC News.
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1: Michelle, thank you for being one of our industry aces. 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I'm here with Greg DeMarsico of Gable Electric, our Live 95.9 industry ace for electrical contracting in the Berkshires. 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

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All right, it's lunchtime. We're playing Tiffany. I think we're alone now. Do you ever eat French fries, the entire package, and then maybe another one in secret when you think you're alone? I mean, if I said yes, would you judge me? Happy lunch hour.

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He's good like that. 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
0: Today we're diving deep into Greg Kinn. They don't write him like that anymore. Greg Kinn, Jeopardy was the biggest hit for the band. It was a slow build. This particular song came out on their 8th album. Wow, that's a lot of albums. Greg Kinn went on to write several songs. He became a disc jockey. It's true, in San Jose, California. It's Jeopardy for your deep dive.

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You know, it's Monday. I know you're eating salad and chicken. And it's kind of sad. But, you know, you're going to feel better later on. That's what I'm telling myself because I'm eating salad and chicken. We got to skip the French fries at least one day a week.

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1: Here's the latest from the Berkshire News Network. Part of the Massachusetts Turnpike was briefly blocked following a Saturday morning rollover crash involving a vehicle pulling a trailer. The Berkshire Eagle reports at 9:20 a.m., Massachusetts State Police responded to the crash on I-90 eastbound near mile marker 4.4 in Stockbridge. According to an MSP spokesperson, a Chevy Tahoe pulling a trailer rolled over. The spokesperson said, quote, "All lanes were initially blocked and traffic was at a standstill," unquote. No injuries were initially reported. Crews spent about an hour clearing the scene and investigating the crash. Three people were injured after two vehicles collided in North Adams Friday night, according to the Berkshire Eagle, at about 9:45 p.m. The North Adams Fire and Police Departments and Northern Berkshire EMS were dispatched to a crash at the intersection of River and Houghton Streets. Fire Department photographer Nick Mantello wrote in an online post that a vehicle was traveling west on River Street while a car was traveling east and attempting to make a left turn onto Houghton Street when the two collided. Three people were transported to the hospital with non-life-threatening injuries. And a claim in a recent letter from Boston Symphony Orchestra music director Andras Nelson's management team to the orchestra's Players Committee has drawn a strong denial from BSO President and CEO Chad Smith. The Berkshire Eagle reports the letter from Nelson's manager Karen McDonald of the international agency K.D. Schmid stated that the BSO had agreed in principle last fall to extend Nelson's contract beyond August 2027. Smith has said the trustees decided not to renew Nelson's contract after Nelson's indicated he was, quote, not aligned, unquote, with the BSO leadership's new strategic plan. The plan emphasizes more diverse programming and outreach to audiences that typically do not attend orchestra performances. That's the latest from the Berkshire News Network.
2: ABC News, I'm Michelle Franzen. In Lower Manhattan, smoke billowed outside the federal building where Immigration Court and other federal agencies are located. The FBI says one man now in custody after setting off an incendiary device. ABC's Aaron Katursky has details.
3: The federal police, which are in charge of securing the building, along with ICE police and the FBI, raced to the scene. They took an individual into custody. I talked to some police sources who said that this individual is known to them, known to have anti-ICE type views, may have even participated in protests before.
2: The U.S. war with Iran turning deadly over the weekend. The Pentagon says two U.S. military members were killed at a U.S. base in Jordan due to Iranian strikes. The U.S. still searching for a third military member presumed dead. In Mississippi this hour, a memorial service underway for Nolan Wells in Ocean Springs, the 18-year-old who died while on a boating trip with friends on the 4th of July weekend. This is ABC News.
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Whoopi FM. I'm Sarah Sullivan. Thank you so much for being here. We got Bruce Springsteen on the way. And now it's Pat Benatar. Let's sing along to every song. Every word, I mean.

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The Berkshire's greatest hits of the 80s, 90s, and more.

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The greatest hits of the 80s, 90s, and more all day and all night long. Whoopi FM. You know, I should have watched Saturday Night Fever over again this weekend. It is one of my favorite movies of all time. And partially, mostly because I love the music. It's the Bee Gees.

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2: Yeah. Here's your weather update for the Berkshires. Today, partly sunny, pleasant, high near 80. Tonight, Monday evening, some clouds, low 56. Your outlook for Tuesday, considerable cloudiness with a couple of showers and a thunderstorm possible, high 76. Tuesday evening, a chance of showers, low 64. For the forecast anytime, download our station app. That's your weather update for the Berkshires.
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All right, friend. I am out. I'm Sarah Sullivan. That does it for me. I'm going to be back on tomorrow, though. And tomorrow's Tuesday. Yeah, I know. It's the summertime. Nobody wants to work during the summertime. And when I say nobody, I mean me. Have a great afternoon. I'll see you tomorrow.

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4: Here's your weather update for the Berkshires. Today, partly sunny, pleasant, high near 80. Tonight, Monday evening, some clouds, low 56. Your outlook for Tuesday, considerable cloudiness with a couple of showers and a thunderstorm possible, high 76. Tuesday evening, a chance of showers, low 64. For the forecast anytime, download our station app. That's your weather update for the Berkshires.
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0: Your outlook for Tuesday, considerable cloudiness with a couple of showers and a thunderstorm possible, high 76. Tuesday evening, a chance of showers, low 64. For the forecast anytime, download our station app. That's your weather update for the Berkshires.
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0: It's Connor with Crazy Dawn. You've been so patient trying to get through.
1: Guess what? 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
1: 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At least, I don't know, 7 times a week. 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
0: And we don't take that for granted. Crazy Donna, a day going by without you is awful.

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One of my favorite actors in Hollywood passed away recently, Sam Neill. Remember from Jurassic Park? Cause of death released. His manager shared that he died of pneumonia. As for memorials, there was a small private gathering and no public events were given, as Neill didn't like a fuss made over him.

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0: The humor and the positive attitude. 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
1: All right, you too.
0: All right, brother. 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

Little insert in your paper. I just read it. How to boost your morning energy. Drink some water. Go for a morning walk. Move through some gentle stretches. Eat a balanced breakfast. And then you wait to drink your coffee. Waiting 30 to 90 minutes after waking up will get the best benefit for you. And yes, we want the best benefit for you. We should have been.

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Coming up this Wednesday, it's the band Circle of Stone. What's your hometown? 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
1: Here's your weather update for the Berkshires. Today, partly sunny, pleasant, high near 80. Tonight, Monday evening, some clouds, low 56. Your outlook for Tuesday, considerable cloudiness with a couple of showers and a thunderstorm possible, high 76. Tuesday evening, a chance of showers, low 64. For the forecast anytime, download our station app. That's your weather update for the Berkshires.
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My name is Connor. A cat leads police to a home invasion suspect in Florida. This woman was she broke into an unoccupied home. Cops brought out a canine officer, helicopter to find the woman who fled. As they were scouring the area, a cat had been seen early in the search sitting by a shed. Cops got curious and then they found the woman inside the shed. The cat is credited for the arrest. Whenever I play hide and seek with my kids, the cat always hangs out by me as I'm under the blankets. I'm like, go away.

my name is Connor. You might have seen the video online of that guy, that 65-year-old grandfather who was at the Yellowstone National Park, and then a male buffalo went chasing him and tossed him 8, 9, 10 feet in the air. I love that picture of him frozen in midair, way up in the sky. So the buffalo will not be euthanized. That's crazy. By the way, if that ever happens to you, buffalo, they don't have really good left, right, lateral movement. 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There you go. That's your tip for the day. Thank you. Good night. Drive safely.

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0: It's Connor. Hey, what were you doing last Friday? Krispy Kreme, I just found out, celebrated 89 years back on Friday.
1: What?
0: In 1939, founder Vernon Rudolph opened his first location of Krispy Kreme in Winston-Salem, North Carolina. You get to watch our waistline because of Krispy Kreme. 89 years of making us go work out and go on a neighborhood walk. Thanks, Krispy Kreme. And it's worth it, by the way.

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If I could

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This is going to sound really odd. I'll just say it. If you don't want your kids or grandkids to get teased or judged at school, you might want to avoid naming them the following: Karen, Chad. 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I love Karen. I love Chad. John and Damien. Why Damien? It's from the horror movie The Omen. Oh, man. Kids judging kids because of The Omen. That sounds nuts.

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So I just read we're supposed to get a colon cancer screening every single year from the time that you're 45. Also, 25% of our kids, the Gen Z kids, don't have primary doctors. That needs to change. Get them a primary physician. Thank you.

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0: Your son's having a birthday?
1: Yeah. So I thought that would be cool to call. He's in the car with me, so I figured he would think that was cool to hear happy birthday from you guys.
0: So what's his name?
1: Warren.
0: And how old is Warren?
1: How old are you, Warren?
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It's Connor. All right, if you ever catch your kids or grandkids saying the following, you might want to talk to them. It means that they're not marriage material. Here are the phrases that are red flags. I don't want something serious. They shouldn't say that. All my exes were awful. That's also bad. Or if they say, that's just who I am. How do you correct that? You gotta correct that.

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0: I find this hard to believe, but Nancy's called us saying that Monday is her favorite day. Is it your favorite day?
1: One of them.
0: What? What's the other?
1: Sunday.
0: So you like Sunday and Monday. Nancy, I'm surprised you like Friday. Girlfriend, are you still there? Hello? Nancy, liking Mondays.

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1: Here's your weather update for the Berkshires. This evening, some clouds, low 56. Your outlook for Tuesday, considerable cloudiness with a couple of showers and a thunderstorm possible, high 76. Tuesday evening, a chance of showers, low 64. Your outlook for Wednesday, clouds breaking, a couple of showers and a thunderstorm possible, high near 80. For the forecast anytime, download our station app. That's your weather update for the Berkshires.
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So many U.S. cities really benefited from the World Cup, right? Especially East Rutherford yesterday with the final. But Dallas, Houston, Boston, Kansas City. 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

0: 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Michael, also a good movie. That's over $1 billion so far.
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0: Here's your weather update for the Berkshires. This evening, some clouds, low 56. Your outlook for Tuesday, considerable cloudiness with a couple of showers and a thunderstorm possible, high 76. Tuesday evening, a chance of showers, low 64. Your outlook for Wednesday, clouds breaking, a couple of showers and a thunderstorm possible, high near 80. For the forecast anytime, download our station app. That's your weather update for the Berkshires.
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